That's Bruno Mars' music. I Just Might at 4. It's the countdown on KISS. Your top 5 most in-demand songs tonight. Pittsburgh at 3. Olivia Rodrigo. More new music. 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
1: Olivia Rodrigo, Drop Dead 3 on the countdown. Who will be in the top half? Top two spots are next. Your top five most requested songs, Pittsburgh. Right here every single week, now at 8. Kiss.
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1: 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It's Lush Life. 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

Zara Larsson, Lush Life. That's new music at number 2 on tonight's countdown. Remember, you can always let us know what you want to hear on the countdown. 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Somber Homewrecker back in the top spot tonight on Kiss.

0: New One Republic, Need Your Love on 96.1 KISS. Pittsburgh's number one music station. It's Justin. Sometimes when I'm just in the weeds doom scrolling, and I'm at the point where I've already, you know, opened and closed TikTok, Instagram, and X 9 times, I take my interest over to Venmo and just start looking through, you know, people's Venmo transactions, because sometimes I get a kick out of it. And then you're scrolling and you're scrolling, then you like come across an ex-girlfriend or two, and you're like, really don't know who they're paying this money to. I don't know this guy. And it just makes you then quit looking at Venmo transactions altogether and then quit doom scrolling altogether at the same time. Yeah, that was me today. It's okay, though. Honestly, whatever gets me off my phone and less screen time, the better. Can't be the only one who does this.
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96.1 Kiss. It is Pittsburgh's number one hit music station. Justin with you per usual. It's Tuesday night. We're getting through the week. Yeah, we're still pushing through the post-holiday weekend hangover, but you're in the right place to do so. Here's Ariana.

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It's summer concert season. Louis Tomlinson, Stage AE this Friday the 10th. Tell Kathy once again tomorrow and the rest of the week, giving away pairs of tickets to go see him at 3:30 right here on KISS.

0: Bieber, Speed Demon on 96.1 KISS, Pittsburgh's number one hit music station. Again, we're working through the first couple days after the holiday weekend. I don't think I've... how do I put this? I don't think that I have ever had as many hot dogs this past weekend in the span of a weekend ever, if that makes sense. The glizzy count was astronomical, and honestly, I'm a little upset that I didn't get a big glizzy from Sheetz at any point. That's the only thing that upset me. But you know what? A couple good old ballpark Franks on the grill. And yeah, I'm basically still recovering from a hot dog hangover, I guess, is what I'm getting at.
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One of my favorites right there. Tomorrow, don't forget, my friends, 5 more chances for those Joe tickets. That show is a week from tonight. Next Tuesday the 14th at Stage AE, 7:30, 9:30, 2:30, 4:30, and 7:30 throughout your day. Of course, again, at 7:30 tomorrow morning, it'll be your first one. 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

96.1 Kiss, moving and shaking through our Tuesday, a couple minutes after 10, it's Justin. Up now, new Taylor Swift, the newly wedded Taylor Swift. I knew it, I knew you.

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22: It's Brooke's number one hit.

That's been one of my favorite karaoke songs of late. One of my favorite songs, period, but I'm getting into the karaoke a little bit. I wake up every evening. Nah. Okay, enough of that. Zara Larson up now. Alex Warren to come. It's Pittsburgh's number one hit music station.

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0: If you creeping, just don't let me find out. Oh, get a hotel, never bring them to the house. Oh,
1: good news. Next week, our cash contest is back, baby, with 13 chances every single weekday for you to win $1,000, starting up again on Monday. So if your bank account's a little low like mine, you'll have plenty of opportunities to win some money. Ella Langley up now. I keep singing this, but replacing Texas with Pittsburgh.

New Sabrina Carpenter house tour on 96.1 KISS, Pittsburgh's number one hit music station. Justin with you for just a little while longer here as our Tuesday night wraps up. Just wanted to take a break, as I like to every now and then, to remind you that it's okay to go through some tough times. Life is hard. Trust me, I'm in the middle of possibly getting a MCL surgery that I do not want to do. So life can be hard, but smile, talk to people that you love, let people know that you care about them, spread love. Even if you don't always get the love that you spread back to you, I promise in due time that you will. You are never alone. People go through stuff every day. I go through stuff, but I love you, and we're so happy that you listen to KISS. I'm happy that you're listening right now, and just make the world a better place each and every chance that you get. So next time you get an opportunity to compliment somebody, tell somebody that you love them, do it, and I guarantee you're going to get good vibes back your way. There you go. 96.1 KISS.

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1: So thankful I'm with you this whole hour on socials at New Hit List. I'm at La Crystal Rosas. Let's get into this new one from Gracie Abrams. It's such a vibe. It's called Hit the Wall.

She'll be alright. No riding shining armored knight. She will save herself this time. And in fact tonight, she did confirm. The cold never lasts, my darling. It just teaches the heart how to burn.

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On the new hit list, I'm Crystal Rosa. Ariana Grande posting each stop for her tour. It's donating the Brighter Days Foundation, giving a spotlight to local organizations. Her new one, I Hate That I Made You Love Me.

0: Pittsburgh's number one hit music station, 96.1 KISS. What's good on the new hit list this hour? Here's what we do. We go through so many new songs that drop because there are millions of songs that drop every day. 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
2: It's a new hit list. I love the baby video that Charlie Puth dropped. His son looks so cute. Well, the back of his head does. New Charlie Puth replied to this.

Pittsburgh's number one hit music station, 96.1 KISS. It's the new hit list. My name is Crystal Rosa. Stella Lefty, she is global, performing this one all around the world. Look at her tour dates. She's in England. She's in the U.S. She's doing it. It's called Boston, just for you.

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More on the way for you right here on the new hit list. I'm back tomorrow night. Till then, at La Crystal Rosa, Sabrina Carpenter House Tour. Mwah. 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
20: You've got slowdowns on the inbound side of the Parkway East from Wilkinsburg off and on down to the tunnels. They had an earlier incident there. It's been cleared, but it's residual delays right now. Heading in on the Parkway West, you've got a good ride, as well as the Parkway North and 28. Avani Diver, Total Traffic.
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1: Bob, I love when I come in here in the morning and I start going through all of the talkback messages that we got since the end of the previous show. And I always love when there's a talkback message in there that I listen to before you even walk in here. And I'm like, well, I think I'm starting the show with that one
4: okay,
1: today.
4: Okay, all right.
1: You know our guy, Bobby?
4: Yeah.
1: Bob from Oakmont?
4: Yeah, yeah,
1: Bob, Bobby Digital? Bob,
4: yes.
1: Bob Digi?
4: All those names.
1: Okay, yeah.
5: Hey, yo, Bobby Digi, checking in, Bob Digital from Oakmont.
1: Yep.
5: Might have just hit a lick on a cone.
1: Might have just hit a lick on a cane.
4: On a cane.
1: All right, again, we all know that the Pirates, when they, you know, make a good play, get a hit, it's raising the cone, hoisting the cone.
5: But, like, there was four around this dumpster.
1: Okay, four traffic cones are on a dumpster. Hey, Bobby, did you
4: probably
1: just,
4: there
1: keep,
4: for
1: just
4: a
1: keep
4: reason.
1: It moving then,
4: yeah,
1: right?
4: Yeah.
5: And there was two that was on the one.
1: There was two that was on the one.
5: But, like, it was speaking to me. It said, speak to me, baby, take me.
1: I don't know if the cone
4: the
1: said that.
4: Were, the cones were talking?
1: I don't know if the cone said that. Speak to me, baby, take me.
4: Take me.
1: I don't, Bobby, did you? I don't know about that.
5: And it may or may not be with me. What's up, cuzzy?
1: Yeah, cuzzy. All right. I thought we were done with stealing traffic cones. Don't we all have our own cone by now for the pirate season?
4: It was speaking to him.
1: Yeah, it was.
5: Speak to me, baby. Take me.
1: Speak to me, baby. Take me.
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1: Mikey and Big Bob. There's always weird things happening down in the state of Florida. Florida stories have been a staple on our show for just years and years. Let's get to this one here.
2: Ow!
1: Hey!
2: Attention all listeners of the Freak Show. It's time to travel to the Sunshine State. Yes! It happened again. It's another Florida story.
3: Now for the most Florida headline you will hear tonight. Two tourists are accused of strapping a dead alligator to the roof of their car and hauling it across Central Florida.
1: Okay, not Floridians here. They do not live in Florida. This is two tourists who saw a dead alligator and said, yeah.
4: Gotta get that.
1: I think we got a souvenir we're going to take back. They strapped a dead alligator to their vehicle.
3: Anthony Buell of New York and March Chadwick of Tennessee allegedly told deputies they scooped up the roadkill near Orlando because they wanted to take it to a taxidermy office and have it stuffed.
1: Okay, what are these guys doing? First of all, a couple of weird uncles, one from Tennessee, one from New York. They're down there near Orlando vacationing. They see a dead alligator.
4: Souvenir, man.
1: Who picks that up? Who sees a dead alligator?
4: Some people get a t-shirt, maybe a magnet.
1: Yeah,
4: if you went to Disney, maybe you got Mickey ears.
1: Oh, Mickey ears,
4: These two guys. A full-size gator.
1: You know what, though? Maybe they were taking it to the taxidermy place so they could get Mickey ears on a gator. Now, that's something to talk about, right?
4: Lifetime of memories.
1: Oh, man. Where'd you get a damn alligator from? Well, as you can see, it has Mickey ears on it, so it was Orlando area. Did you wrestle it? Did you? Nah, it's already dead. I just figured we needed a souvenir.
3: Okay. They were eventually pulled over in Melbourne.
1: Yeah.
3: Deputies say the men admitted people had warned them it is illegal to possess an alligator.
1: See, I love that. Florida people were like, hey, listen, we're pretty lax with the laws down here. It's pretty much lawless, but you can't take alligators. And they were like,
4: I just picture them on the highway and people pulling up next to them, honking, like doing the roll the window down sign. They're
1: just
4: going,
1: can't take a gator.
4: What are you guys doing?
1: Can't take a gator. Is that gator on your car? Can't take gators. I know. I tried before, too. Can't take gators.
3: So their solution was to cover it with a sheet.
1: Oh, nobody will know then. That's not weird at all. That's not asking the cops to pull you over if you're driving down the highway with a sheet on your car and there's a dead alligator under it.
3: The two men were arrested on felony charges.
1: Sure they were.
3: It seemed like a good idea at the time.
1: Yeah.
5: Well, let's say you do make it to the taxidermist,
3: right,
5: and the taxidermist stuffs it without asking you where you got it, which is unlikely.
1: Yeah.
5: People come over to your house and you tell them what?
3: We went on vacation in Florida and we found this
5: on the side of the road.
1: That's exactly what you tell them. We went on vacation in Florida and we came back with an alligator. Uh-oh, looks like the alligator spent some time at the Magic Kingdom too. Look at that mirrors on that alligator. It is Florida making the show once again.
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2: This is your boy Street to Mr. Big Drop. A big Mr. Hippo.
1: Okay, hold on. Is he called me a giraffe and you a hippo?
3: I believe so, yes.
1: Okay, the animal form of us?
2: To Mr. Big Drop.
1: Yeah.
2: A big Mr. Hippo.
1: Yeah.
2: What kind of underwear are you buying on? Give power rankings on underwear rankings. Tidy whities, boxers, sport briefs. You know what I'm talking about.
1: Did he say sport briefs?
3: Sport briefs?
1: I love it that we just...
3: What kind of underwear are you guys buying?
1: And we got underwear power rankings?
2: What kind of underwear are you buying online? Give power rankings on underwear rankings.
1: All right. Do you buy a different kind of underwear, Bob? Because, like, I wear black underwear, but it's like... I don't know if boxer briefs would be what you'd call it. It's like a spandex almost material. It's nice, you know?
3: I've worn the same underwear for like 15 years. It's boxer brief, but it's like the performance spandex.
1: Yeah, like a spandex material, right?
3: I'm not switching between like briefs and like whatever else he's named off there.
1: Right. It's like my underwear drawer is all the same material all the same black pair of underwear. Like I have 30 pairs of this kind of underwear, so I never run out.
3: Yeah,
1: tidy whities have not been in my life for a long time.
3: No, uh-uh.
1: Maybe there's an age, though, as two fathers. Maybe there's an, like, when we hit 65, though, do we just go, screw it, I'm going back to the old reliables and start wearing, like, whitey tidy briefs?
2: What kind of underwear you buy online?
1: All right, so now you know what kind of underwear me and Bob both wear.
0: 361 Kiss.

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3: Kicking into rush hour now, we've got brake lights on the Parkway East at Wilkinsburg, Parkway West slow coming down the hill. And keep in mind, one of the back ways to get to the airport has closed down for emergency repair work. Flockerty Run Road is closed between Broadhead and 51. I'm Bonnie Diver, Total Traffic.
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5: Switzerland outlasted Colombia on penalty kicks and will head into the World Cup quarterfinals. Ruben Vargas buried the game winner.
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1: Mikey and Big Bob.
2: 79-year-old Florida man arrested on 5 charges after police said he consistently exposed himself to neighbors at an apartment complex.
3: Okay, so he's known in the complex as being the guy.
2: He regularly walked around the common areas of the apartment complex, made lewd gestures, including one time he thrusted his crotch at a woman's Ring doorbell camera.
3: Wow.
2: Okay, sir.
3: Ding dong.
2: No. Yeah, but no. It's not how you ding dong.
3: It is in Florida.
2: If you're 79-year-old in Florida, that is how you ding dong.
3: Ding dong.
2: 79-year-old Florida man told her that he has a right to walk around naked under Florida Statute 800.001.
3: I know the law.
2: And that it's only illegal in parks, not in public. Yeah, dude.
3: I know the law, okay?
2: Okay, Florida man. All right. Hey, you can walk around in public just naked.
3: It's an apartment complex menace.
2: Yeah, no, 79-year-old, too. Like, age doesn't matter, but in this case,
3: you're ding-dong ditching the neighbors, too?
2: Police said that he explains he walks around naked because he's allowed to. And that he didn't know he was being filmed.
3: I know my rights.
2: A neighbor also claimed the 79-year-old Florida man later put on lipstick in front of her and told her, "Jump rope for me, baby doll." All right, you got to lock this guy up. This guy's a menace. This guy's a Florida man
3: jump
2: menace.
3: Jump rope for me.
2: He's putting on lipstick, too. He's
3: Is
2: naked.
3: He in like a senior community, too?
2: I don't think so, man. I think he's just out here. Yeah.
3: Oh, no.
2: So since 5 different neighbors saw him naked, he gets 5 indecent exposure charges. It is Florida making the show once again.
0: Kiss.
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2: The Pittsburgh police scanner account, a couple people listen to the scanner. They post on social media about the things happening in and around our city. They have their own website, pgh-scanner.com. It is time to check in with the Pittsburgh police scanner and find out what is happening in and around our city. Mount Washington. Caller claims that their neighbor has a pet tiger.
3: No way.
2: And it's currently outside.
3: There's a Mount Washington tiger?
2: On the balcony. Someone called the cops and said, hey, my neighbor has a tiger on the balcony.
3: Imagine that 911 call. What's the emergency? Hi, tiger out there.
2: My neighbor's got a tiger.
3: Tiger's out
2: there. Well, hold on. There's a follow-up to the Mount Washington, there's a tiger up here call. After a cautious approach,
3: what is it?
2: It ended up being a really fat house cat.
3: A fat orange cat up there?
2: How big is this cat?
3: Laid out, like, taken in the sun?
2: Who's got the fat Garfield on Mount Washington that their neighbor thought was a damn tiger?
3: Out on the balcony?
2: All right.
3: It's huge.
2: Also happening in and around our city, this was downtown Stanwyck Street. Caller is with building security and says that they see two people

0: bucko fever can you have?
1: Oh, man.
0: Head to toe Pirates gear.
1: Head to toe.
0: And why? We don't know why, but he just jumps in her shrubs.
1: He's had enough. Face first, man.
0: Hey, let's go Bucks, man. You know? Let's go Bucks.
1: Left a shoe behind.
0: Listen.
1: Hit these streets without a shoe.
0: These buckos are going to get hot. And I'm bush diving for the bucko.
1: bush diving for the buckos?
0: Dude, Brighton Heights bucko bush diving, man. That was a real thing that happened, you know?
2: Hey, these buckos keep doing good.
1: Let's go, Bucks.
2: I'm going to keep in this bush over here. That's what's happening in and around our city.
3: Ding! Here's your chance to win Joe tickets on 96.1 KISS.
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3: Hey guys, Cheryl from Forest Hills.
2: Hey Cheryl.
3: Mikey, I have a 19-year-old cat and he's gone blind and
2: damn.
3: He's just not doing well and I'm really sad about it. I didn't know if you had any advice for me.
2: Advice on a 19-year-old cat that's gone blind. I don't know. I've never had a cat that's made it to 19. So I think just to know that you have had a furry friend for 19 years, it's always going to be hard. But I think when they've lived a full life like that, you got to respect it.
4: Mm-hmm.
2: You got to be like, you know, I got pretty lucky to have, you know, this cat for 19 years.
3: But I could use some cheering up. So maybe okay. Bob's laugh track.
2: Okay.
3: Thanks, guys. Love you.
2: Okay, listen, what am I going to do? Not play Bob's laugh track for her? She's got a 19-year-old blind cat that might not be around for too long.
5: What
2: she
5: do
2: needs
5: you want
2: some cheering
5: to,
2: up.
5: Yeah, what do you want us to do?
2: This is what we do here.
5: Do you have the golden laugh track, by the way?
2: Dude, are you kidding me?
5: I feel like
2: me?
5: This is a moment
2: 19-year-old blind cat.
5: It's a good reason to use it.
2: This was a magical moment in the history of the show that will hopefully bring a smile to all of you. Not only just her. This is when I trusted a fart during the show. And Bob had to question if I had an accident. The answer to that was yes. Just for her and her 19-year-old blind cat, it is time for 40 seconds of Bob's golden laughter after I had, I trusted a fart on the show. I shouldn't have.
4: You used to poop your pants.
5: No, you didn't.
4: You didn't. No, you didn't.
5: I did.
4: You said you pooped your pants.
2: You make it seem like
4: you feel like you pooped your pants.
2: You make it seem like I'm a child.
4: What else is
2: know.
4: It? You pooped your pants.
5: Did you throw your underwear away?
2: I did. What did you feel? That's how we have a good time around here. 40 seconds of when I pooped my pants and Bob just laughed at me.
5: I guess the laugh got her.
2: And you got a great laugh, Bob. Let's get to this talkback message brought to us by the Pavement Group.
6: Good morning, Mikey and Bob.
2: Hey.
6: So as a new mom, I am notoriously always late to work. And today I am finally on time.
2: Wow.
6: But did I sit in the car and make myself 2 minutes late to work because I had to listen to Bob's laugh track before I went in?
2: Okay.
6: Absolutely.
2: Oh, no.
6: And now I'm 5 minutes late because I had to stop and send a message about it. Oh, well. All right. Gotta go. Bye.
2: Don't put this on us.
5: You were so on time today.
2: We didn't do this. You're having a great day. On time.
5: You
2: great employee.
5: Us?
2: And then you gotta hear the Bob laugh track so you're late. And then you send us a message so you're 5 minutes late.
5: In her defense, it was the golden laugh track, though.
2: Yeah, it's true.
5: It was golden
2: it
5: today.
2: Was the day that I pooped my pants and you laughed at me.
1: 96.1. Yes.

0: 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Mikey and Bob.
1: We got this message earlier.
2: Hey, Mikey and Bob, it's Andrew. It's road trip season. It's the summer. What's your top five favorite road trip snacks?
1: Top five favorite road trip snack power rankings. Huge.

0: one kiss.
1: Bob, I'll just go first here. Number five, favorite road trip snack, baby carrots. Carrots, man.
2: It's the one thing
1: if you want to try to eat something healthy that's messy.
2: Give me baby carrots for the car ride.
1: Throw it in the cooler. Oh, I'm sorry, Bob. It doesn't need all these snacks and candy and chips. Listen, number four, licorice. I'm back, baby. Right?
2: Mm-hmm.
1: Number three, give me some sort of protein bar. Something like that. Something. It's like kind of in the candy aisle, but it's kind of like by the Pop-Tarts and the breakfast bars, too. Give me some sort of protein bar.
2: Something that identifies as protein.
1: Yeah.
2: Maybe it's got some nuts in it.
1: Number two, favorite summer road trip snack, cookies. Might have some crumbs on the cookies, but I believe it's worth it. I feel like for as much crumbs as the cookies will cause,
2: I don't fear any crumbs.
1: It's all worth it. Number one, this snack, I feel like is strictly for road trips. I feel like I don't even consume this snack unless I'm in a car on an extended drive. Number one, beef jerky. Give me that beef! All right, Bob, let's get to your top five. Number five, favorite road trip snack.
2: Licorice.
1: By the way, we're strictly going like Red Vines, Twizzlers. We're not having black licorice, right? Black licorice is
2: what
1: illegal.
2: Kind of animal? No.
1: Okay, all right, I'm just making sure.
2: No, absolutely not.
1: Number four.
2: Pizza combos.
1: Whoa! That's a good one, man. Why is that the only flavor of combos I like, too?
2: It's the only one.
1: To me, it's the only flavor that even exists.
2: It's the only one.
1: Oh, combos are so good, man.
2: I like the cracker crust ones, too, not even the pretzel.
1: Favorite summer road trip snacks, number three.
3: Little trail mix.
1: Okay.
3: Throw some nuts in.
1: I can't be trusted with the trail mix in the car. I am going to spill it. I'm going to miss my mouth. There is going to be some sort of nut that goes under the seat that we don't find until we're ready to sell the car. Second favorite summer road trip snack, Bob. This is a big list.
2: Beef jerky.
1: There's my guy. I knew my big beefy boy was going to step up here and have beef jerky in the top five.
2: Any and all beef jerky. I think all beef jerky's good.
1: Nah, there's some that's too hot.
2: Too hot?
1: It's just like every other food now. They make a nuclear beef jerky that's just like, if you want to die on the Ohio Turnpike, go ahead and chug half the bag of this. You know what I kind of like, though? The teriyaki beef jerky. That's nice.
2: I think teriyaki's the best.
1: Well, it's not the best of all time, though, because it's not number one. Bob's all-time favorite summer road trip snack.
2: Didn't even make your list. Peanut butter M&M's, man.
1: Good call.
2: It's the perfect snack.
1: It
2: doesn't melt in your hand.
1: Yep.
2: Is pop them in your mouth.
1: Yep.
2: Keep moving.
1: And you can eat a bag quickly.
2: Yes.
1: Too.
2: I'm there to house the damn bag.
1: I will even say on a road trip, I drink the M&M's straight out of the bag. I open the little corner of it, and then I will just tip the bag up and like drink the. I don't even want the M&M's in my hand. I want to drink the M&M's.
2: True.
1: All right, I have beef jerky as number one. Bob has peanut butter M&M's, our all-time favorite summer road trip snacks.
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1: Mikey and Big Paw.
2: It's time to say something nice. Say something nice. Say something nice. All right, say something nice. Talk back messages brought to us by the Pavement Group.
3: Hey, Mikey and Bob. This is Cheyenne from Latrobe calling in for the Say Something Nice.
2: Hi, Cheyenne.
3: I just wanted to see if I could send a happy birthday out to my grandma. She's 83 years old today, Mary Louise in Uniontown.
2: Mary Louise in Uniontown.
1: Granny's birthday.
2: Happy birthday, Mary Louise.
3: She truly is one of the most amazing women I've ever met. She's one of the rocks in my life. She's raised two kids on her own, traveled to almost all 50 states. I think she's been to 48 or 49 of them, and she really just deserves the world. So I just wanted to say happy birthday, Grandma. I love you.
2: Oh, my gosh. Happy birthday, Granny. Happy birthday. Oh, say something nice.
4: Say something nice.
2: All right, I want to do a say something nice
4: you?
2: Here. Yeah.
4: Okay.
2: To one of our favorite listeners, Diane. Okay.
4: Diane.
2: Diane actually left a message yesterday for Ryan Seacrest because, you know, the Ryan Seacrest show is on after ours. And, you know, a lot of times I'm not sure what Ryan Seacrest was talking about yesterday, but I want to say something nice to Diane for always listening to the station and sending us talkback messages like this. Well, I mean, not to us. This was to Ryan Seacrest.
5: To Ryan Seacrest. A lot of women sweat differently.
4: Oh, God.
2: Yeah, we're...
1: Say something nice.
2: Say something nice to Diane. I like it.
5: Some sweat a lot and have an odor, a really bad odor that we can't control it.
1: Diane, don't...
6: I don't want no more. Something nice.
5: We can't control sweating, but you know, a guy has to understand that.
2: All right, we gotta listen. She's right.
4: Some solid advice for Ryan Seacrest.
2: Women sweat.
4: Ladies get sweaty too, Brian.
2: Sometimes it stinks.
1: Say something nice to Diane there. Diane, you're the best.
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1: All right, Bob, there's always people getting naked, getting arrested, and making the show. I think we have a repeat offender here. This guy got naked a couple days ago. He's back again with another naked arrest. Let's get to this.
2: Whoa! It happened again.
1: Again.
2: Someone decided
1: again.
2: To get naked.
1: Legit
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1: I know in the intro to the naked stories, it's like, it happened again, because we almost have a different naked story every day on the show,
3: right?
1: But this legit happened again with the same guy. This was down in Spartanburg, South Carolina. Officers responded to a call about a man sitting naked in the front of his home. Not the first time police had to respond to his home, because 2 days before, he was wearing a towel outside and warned that he would be arrested if he was found exposing himself to his neighbors, which he did. So he gets arrested a couple days and then, you know, gets released, whatever.
3: Yeah.
1: Goes back home.
3: Yeah.
1: And then all of a sudden the neighbors are calling the cops again because they're like, he's naked. He's naked outside again. Didn't you just arrest him for this? Yep, we sure did. He's naked out there again.
3: He's out there sunning it all.
1: The 83-year-old man was found in his front yard.
3: 83?
1: Butt naked.
3: Oh, no.
1: Sitting in a lawn chair. With his legs spread.
3: Gotta get sun all over,
1: no,
3: man.
1: Unnecessary to
3: no
1: spread like
3: lines.
1: That. No,
3: no
1: not,
3: tan lines.
1: No, it's not no tan line, Grandpa. 83 years old, you shouldn't care about tan lines. I mean, you can't get naked just in public. Even if it's your own backyard, if your neighbors can see, you can't do that.
3: Sun's out, guns out.
1: I think it's more than guns out. Everything's getting sun. Sun's out and it's all out. Sun's out, spread out.
3: Just full spread on the front lawn.
1: I mean, the cops are showing up again. He's just like, officers, what do you want?

0: me to do? How do I get sunshine right here? Tell me how I get sunshine.
1: My only way, I'm spread.
0: Right down here. What other way can I get sun to this area that usually does not see sun?
1: I put SPF 15 on it.
2: So, no surprise, the 83-year-old man once again gets arrested for indecent exposure. It is a naked person making the show once again.
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0: 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Mikey and Bob.
1: What kind of videos you watching over there now, Bob? I see you're locked in over there.
2: I'm watching a guy trim his bush.
1: I'll let you explain that.
2: Like landscaping.
1: Oh, okay.
2: Like with the whacker. He's out there whacking his bush. I think it's called a whacker. The thing looks like a saw. No, it's not a whacker. Weed whacker, I'm thinking of.
1: No, that's
2: not a
1: whacker.
2: You know what I'm talking about? The saw-looking thing?
1: Yeah, yeah. Hey.
2: You ever used one of those before?
1: No. I don't do a lot of lawn care. I'll go pull weeds every now and then, but that's it. I pay somebody to cut my lawn, and I'm not a very, like, lawn care person.
2: I remember trying to trim my grandma's bush before, and it ended so bad.
1: Okay, how old were you when you tried to trim your grandma's bush? Is this like let Bobby do it?
2: I was probably like 15.
1: Okay, so it like probably she was going to give you like $20 or something like that.
2: Yeah, I hacked the hell out of it.
1: And man. Was Granny out there?
2: No, they just let me kind of freestyle.
1: You can't.
2: I remember I used to go and cut their lawn and then like, yeah, I can do this. Mm. And they got the thing out and started trimming the bush.
1: Oh, man.
2: It's like one stick at the end just left.
1: How did Granny feel about her bush after you were done with it?
2: Not happy.
1: Hmm.
2: You know, but she was too nice to tell me. I knew by looking at that bush that I did something wrong to it.
1: It's weird because like years after that, my father passed away and my mom actually moved into your grandma's house. So like,
2: yeah, I trimmed your mom's bush before too, I guess.
1: This has been a masterful segment on our part. Lawn
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2: It is time to get to the Pittsburgh Police Scanner account.
3: What's going on?
2: It's just a few people who will listen to the Pittsburgh Police Scanner and then report and post on social media on what is happening in and around our city. East Liberty, Penn Avenue. Caller said he took an edible and is now high as hell. They would like for someone to help them land back on planet Earth. Wow.
4: Call in for backup, huh?
2: So, I'm wondering what you take to get that high to where you have to call the cops and just say, hey, I don't know how you do this, but I am.
4: Send somebody.
2: I am off Earth right now.
4: I'm on Penn Ave and I'm flying.
2: Okay. I'm on Penn Ave, but the Penn Ave that's not on Earth. How do I get down from here? There was a follow-up. Cops said he took 500 milligrams and his dad's going to watch him for the rest of the night. Now, listen, if you don't know milligrams.
4: Rest of the night.
2: Jesus, God.
4: Dad's going to need to watch him for a week and a half.
2: He's going to be high the rest of the week, probably. 500 milligrams.
4: He's not coming down to Earth anytime soon.
2: No, that's going to take a few days to come back down. Also happening, Sheridan. Caller says that her neighbor is banging on the door while playing creepy, spooky music, and the caller don't like it. Spooky season.
4: Spooky dudes at the door?
2: Hey there, I'm in a spooky mood.
4: Knock, knock, knock, is a spooky dude?
2: Answer the door so I can show you spooky nudes? Why are you playing the creepy and spooky music, though? You know what? Like, I'm very introverted.
4: Nobody's answering that door.
2: Just knocking at my door is creepy and spooky enough for me.
4: You show up with a spooky soundtrack?
2: Just show up with an Amazon package on my Ring camera and I'm already scared. You want to know what the scariest thing is? I order food.
4: Uh-huh.
2: It shows up at my door and you don't leave it on the porch like the instructions. And you're sitting there like ringing the doorbell and knocking on the door like, here's your food. Like, no, I don't want to see you. I don't want to see anybody. Also happening in and around our city, Shadyside, the Wendy's on Palm Boulevard.
4: Uh-oh.
2: Caller says that an employee got drunk at work and just threw chili at a rude customer. Oh, my gosh.
4: Not the chili.
2: Dude, let me tell you, is Palm Boulevard Wendy's
4: a chili toss
2: about to throw their hat in the ring as the most powerful Wendy's fighting squad? Drinking on the job, too?
4: Hey, why is it always a Wendy's?
2: I don't know.
4: Why is it? Is that something in the training?
2: I don't know. Maybe. Maybe there's a training video that's just like...
4: ready for combat?
2: Yeah. Like, you can assault the customers. If they go too far, you can assault them.
4: Toss the chili at them.
2: So, an employee got drunk. So, the employee's drunk, not the customer.
4: Drinking on the job?
2: The employee... Fast food workers should be able to a little bit.
4: Yeah, a little sip. Yeah, a little sip.
2: And then customer gets rude. Next thing you know, they don't play at Palm Boulevard Wendy's. You just got hit with chili. That's what's happening in and around our city.
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1: Mikey and Big Dog. Somebody got a DUI on a horse down in Kentucky. Let's get to this story.
2: A Bowling Green man faces DUI charges after police say he was riding a horse intoxicated.
1: Oh, no. Can't do that. We've learned over the years, doesn't matter what you're riding on or driving on. Can't be out on these roads if you've had a few pops.
3: How drunk do you have to be on a horse where police notice? And it's just like,
1: that is true.
3: Something's going wrong here.
1: Well, I would think the police maybe would just notice that a guy's riding the horse on the highway or the road.
3: Maybe that's probably
1: the first red flag is just like, hey, here's a dude riding a horse. This isn't normal.
2: 48-year-old Jorge Hernandez Ramirez.
1: Rousing pals.
2: Was arrested Thursday after court documents say an officer saw him slumped over on a horse.
1: Oh, no, slumped over too? He wasn't even
3: taking a horse nap?
2: When the officer got close to him, he said the man smelled like alcohol and his eyes were bloodshot.
1: Oh, no. How was the horse, though?
2: Court documents reveal that Hernandez Ramirez told the officer he just left the liquor store. Yeah. The officer noticed a liquor store bag tied to the horse's saddle.
1: Can't do that. You can't do that. What in the Wild West is going on here?
3: My guy slumped over riding dirty with a liquor bag hanging off of him?
1: Let's get to another talkback message here. Send him through the free iHeartRadio app.
4: Did you know that in Mercer County, you can't get a DUI on a horse?
1: Okay.
3: Allegedly. Hold on. Look it up.
1: I don't know if I want
3: to be the one to confirm this.
1: We can't be reckless here. Tell people in Mercer County, hey, you can get drunk and ride on a horse if you want to. Hold on. Let's get to it.
4: There was a case that happened, and the defense attorney argued that because the horse has its own will and brain, that it doesn't count as a vehicle, and the person that's riding it isn't in control.
1: This seems reckless.
3: Did we find a loophole here?
1: This seems reckless. Mercer County, this seems reckless.
3: Like, is this guy's attorney in Kentucky going to cite a Mercer County story and be like, sorry.
1: The human riding the horse really isn't in control, you know?
3: Not mind of its own.
1: It's not like a vehicle. It's not like a car. A horse, though.
4: So you can ride a horse drunk in Mercer County and can't be charged for it.
1: I don't know about that. This also seems like something that might have been passed down from uncle to uncle in Mercer County, too. You know?
3: Yeah, this is all allegedly,
1: like,
3: okay?
1: Your drunk uncle tells you, like, hey, you can't get a DUI on a horse.
3: That horse got a mind of its own, okay?
1: How the hell do we even look this up?
3: I'm just going to say we can't confirm or deny.
1: Okay,
3: you know?
1: You just want to
3: place the... I don't want to be responsible for somebody drunk driving a horse this weekend.
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2: Bob is already Googling hairy dinosaurs.
3: I don't like them. I don't like how they look.
2: I know.
3: I don't like them hairy.
2: I don't know how we got here, by the way, either. Oh, you were over there singing a magical song that you just made up in your head about hairy dinosaurs.
3: Hairy, hairy dinosaurs.
2: And then you just go, hey, you've been watching dinosaur documentaries. Are there hairy dinosaurs? And I'm like, yeah, there were. There were, like, up north, they had to have more hair, you know, once the weather got cold.
3: Yeah, I don't like the hairy ones.
2: Well, no. No, we don't show them to the kids.
3: I like my dino smooth.
2: When kids are playing with, like, plastic dinosaur toys or something like that, nobody gets them a hairy dinosaur, you know? Nobody gets the kids hairy dinosaurs.
3: They don't get the respect they deserve.
2: No, kids don't need to learn about hairy dinosaurs and have them as toys.
3: Dinosaurs.
2: They just want brontosaurus, stegosaurus, all that. You don't want a hairy dinosaur? Okay.
3: Nobody wants that.
2: Why? Why?
3: It's the first thing here is big screaming hairy dinosaurs.
2: Okay, why don't you shut the laptop down?
3: They believe it's evolved into what's known now as the hairy armadillo.
2: Okay, so hairy dinosaurs are now the hairy armadillos.
3: There's a video here that's just, you want to hear a screaming hairy armadillo?
2: Okay. Okay. What are we doing?
4: Hairy armadillo.
2: Okay. Wait, hold on. Who's that lady?
3: She's the keeper.
2: She's the hairy armadillo. Like, what? She had to name it, like, after it? Just, like, after it's done? Then she goes, hairy armadillo. Okay.
4: Hairy armadillo.
2: Okay. Hairy armadillo.
3: Okay, that's enough.
2: What are we doing, man? Hey, how about you stop just looking at dinosaurs and hairy armadillos and stuff?

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1: Mikey and Big Bob.
2: All right, let's get to this talkback message brought to us by One Team Media. Oh, surprise, surprise, we're talking about ice cream again.
3: Mikey and Big Bob, I have an ice cream story for you guys.
2: Okay.
3: Middlesex Township, Butler County, just north.
2: Okay, some Butler County ice cream.
3: Of Richland Township, Allegheny County. Mm-hmm. It's on Route 8.
2: Yeah.
3: They're hosting ice cream with the police.
2: Any of you cops want to see a 6 foot tall middle-aged man have diarrhea? Well, invite me.
3: The police cars changed their siren tones to the ice cream man song.
2: Oh, hold on 1 second. I'm all in. You mean to tell me the police?
4: They have that ability to change it to whatever?
2: I didn't know
4: They can be the ice cream man if they want.
2: How can the cops be the ice cream man? Wait, can they?
4: I don't know. I guess
2: so. Cars play music.
4: It sounds like this guy might. Oh, yeah, is this guy a cop? Speaker, right? It sounds like he might be a speaker. Officer.
2: Dude.
4: That's pretty awesome.
2: I mean, that's how you really, you know, vibe with the community.
4: Mm-hmm.
2: See a cop car, everybody's like, oh, cops are coming.
4: Nuh-uh, ice cream man.
2: And they're playing the nice ice cream man. I got to be honest, though. If I hear the ice cream man music and I see it's coming from a cop car, I'm kind of pissed off. I know this is a nice charity thing that they're doing, but if I didn't know about it and I just heard it, I'm like, ice cream man. It's a cop car. Be like, not getting me.
4: Hey, cops, if you're ever searching for me, by the way, and you want to lure me out of the woods, no need to send in a search party. Just pull up with those cop cars playing the ice cream man music and I'm coming out. It's a trap.
2: If you ever commit a crime where you're wanted, they're going to come to me and be like, hey, do you know where he is? I'll be like, no, but I know how to get him.
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19: Real slow ride on the outbound side of the Parkway East with an accident on the ramp that goes to Beechwood Boulevard, Squirrel Hill. In Ross Township, an accident, Perry Highway at Swickley Oakmont Road. I'm Bonnie Diver, total traffic.
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23: 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Lionel Messi led the late match charge with his game-tying goal in the 83rd minute.
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23: 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The Swiss advanced by beating Colombia on penalty kicks.
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1: Wow, I got to tell you, on my weekend watch list, I'm into a series for Friday's segment. No, last night, I was watching Night Manager 2. Have you seen it?
2: Have not.
1: Ah, this guy, Tom Hiddleston.
2: Hiddleston.
1: Tom Hiddleston, is that his name?
2: Tom Hiddleston.
1: Wow, he's great. Tom Hiddleston is great. I saw the first one like 8 years ago, and they've done another. It's not new, but it's right up my alley of spy and try, like all the cool stuff. So I don't know. I was so excited last night to watch the first episode stop. I did not go for a number two.
2: Wow.
1: I want to savor this. I got real self-restraint when it comes.
3: I do that sometimes too.
2: I can't. I'll binge it all. Like I already finished L, which is so cute, by the way.
1: L?
2: What's L? It's like the prequel to Legally Blonde, produced by Reese Witherspoon. Super cute.
1: Oh, okay. Good. All right. Well, I'll put that on my weekend watch list. Cue.
2: Yeah.
1: No, I have to self-restrain because I get so wound up. Like I finished that Harlan Coben series.
2: Yeah, I will find you.
1: I will find you. I finished it so fast, I was like sad that I was done. So I'm trying to show self-restraint.
3: I'm impressed you finished it. Makes me want to watch it.
1: It's Oh my gosh, you haven't seen it? Incredible. You are blessed.
2: Wow,
1: you are so lucky.
2: She's just in Love Island territory.
3: July 12th, come back to me and I'll have more time.
1: But yeah, I'll make a note. Yeah. All right.
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1: So I was reading an article about what a lot of people are cutting out, right, because of inflation. And this is the list of the top three things. Streaming services are up there as something a lot of people are cutting right now. High-end coffee makers. I try with that simple Mr. Coffee or Cuisinart one. You don't need a fancy coffee maker. It's coffee. And then paper towels. Cutting out the paper towels.
2: Interesting.
1: Reusables.
2: Yeah.
1: Yeah. Reusables. So here is today's quote. Small things done consistently create results that massive efforts done occasionally will never do.
2: Wow.
1: It's like, gotta go to that workout.
2: Yeah.
1: Not gonna see results tomorrow. Gotta go again.
2: So true.
1: 3 weeks later, oh, what's that popping? That's a tricep, brother.
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1: There are a lot of talented wedding bands, but the duo of Ed Sheeran and Martin Garrix, pretty hard to beat, right? A bride's brother made the bold move to DM Martin on Instagram and beg him to crash his superfan sister's wedding. And not only did Martin do it, he secretly brought Ed with him, who happened to be the couple's other favorite artist. Check out the video. It's awesome. 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
2: Taylor, Travis, wedding, very public affair. But what comes next? Stay very quiet about it. We'll tell you what we're hearing. Next.
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0: Pittsburgh's number one hit music station, 96.1 KISS. Tanya has a trending report, shall we? Let's go.
1: Yeah, so I know Taylor and Travis's wedding was very public. We saw photos. We heard a lot of stories from the wedding. But something they're keeping super on the DL is their honeymoon plans. So they're keeping their honeymoon on the DL, but there are some rumors out there. So the flexible travel route is rumored to span the Bahamas. Then they're going to hit Italy. Then the French.
2: What's the flexible travel route?
1: Well,
2: is that it?
1: Yeah, that was something. No, like it could change. Like if people find them, they might move on with something else.
2: Oh, so they've booked. So what you're saying is it's reportedly that they booked these places, but they've got pivots along the way.
1: Correct. So this is all alleged, but they start in the Bahamas, then they go to Italy, then they go to the French Riviera, then go to Croatia because Travis has roots in Croatia. Then they head to Greece and they finish it all off in Singapore and Australia.
2: Wow.
1: So there's,
2: well, now that that's out, none of that will happen.
1: Yeah.
2: They'll be pivoting immediately.
1: And they're doing it now because Travis goes back
2: to play football
1: at the end of July. So it sounds like they're basically going to do this until he goes back to, is it camp?
3: Yeah,
1: camp.
2: I was on vacation and Tanya brought her honeymoon to me.
1: Yeah, that's true. I brought my honeymoon to you. But I didn't know I was bringing my honeymoon to you.
2: I didn't know we booked the same hotel, by the way.
1: Yeah.
2: As the honeymooners. It's good to see you for an hour and I had to go.
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0: 96.1 KISS, Pittsburgh's number one hit music station. Summer is a popular time. A lot of summer weddings.
1: Yeah, of course.
0: Yeah, obviously. And so you noticed some trends that might happen
1: for weddings? Yes, I think, and there was one of them that actually, Tanya, you did at your wedding too. So I'm just thinking that this is like a cute trend that is, you know, gaining popularity and whatnot. It was my best friend Erica's wedding. And she comes from a blended family. So she has like her parents divorced when she was younger. So she has step siblings and all that. So after they did their first dance and gave like a speech, like a welcome speech to everybody, she mentioned her step family. And she's like, right now, before we start the party, I really want to do a first dance of all our family. So like, if you're in our family, like nieces, nephews, like basically all the siblings and their kids, and they did a first dance of just the family, which I thought was so cute. And I hadn't ever seen that before at a wedding. They also did, when Tanya did this as well at her wedding, handwritten notes to every single guest. And then instead of throwing the bouquet, they did a shirt toss. So they did customized t-shirts for their wedding, and they threw out like 25 shirts into the crowd.
2: T-shirt
1: just like
2: cannon.
1: Everyone's wasted at that time. And everyone's like, woo! Everyone
3: it's
1: wants a shirt.
3: Much better idea than the bouquet toss, because when it came ready for mine, there was like five single girls at my wedding. So I was just throwing it to like five girls,
1: you know.
0: Weddings have gotten so much more fun than they used to be. Like,
1: right.
0: I remember my parents showed me photos of their wedding. I'm like, that's beautiful, but not nearly as fun as what this sounds like.
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13: Argentina pulled off a thrilling comeback win over Egypt, advancing to the World Cup quarterfinals. Lionel Messi led the late match charge with his game-tying goal in the 83rd minute. The Argentines won the match 3-2 and will face Switzerland in the quarterfinals. The Swiss advanced by beating Colombia on penalty kicks.
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2: Let's do it. 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So Bruno dipping back 4. Holding number 5 with this track, Risk It All. That means somebody else is at number 1. 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This person, she is having a real run right now. But she has been at it for a minute.
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1: If you want all the greats all at once, 5 to 1, you got it right here. Thanks for hitting the countdown with us. Tame Impala, Jenny, with a massive smash of theirs, Dracula, at number 3.

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2: Zara Larsson is the one at number one. She has confirmed that she and Shakira shot a music video for their duet Euro Summer Girls Trip. But Zara said it's just not up to snuff. She decided the only reason she'd release it would be to stroke her ego by having a video with one of her idols, and that doesn't serve either of them. Well, it's not coming out. Here she is.

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1: Oh, this is interesting. We're going to Priscilla next. She wants to demote someone from being bridesmaid. Demote.
2: What'd they do?

0: didn't do anything. She didn't do anything. So I was engaged before.
1: Okay.
0: That wedding didn't happen. It got called off before the ceremony and everything. So all for the best. And at the time, I had already chosen my bridesmaids, and I made a big deal out of asking them. So fast forward to now, it's been 14 months.
1: Yeah.
0: I'm engaged now to somebody new. And I went, like, am I required to keep the same bridesmaids as before, you know?
1: Well, why would you reconsider this one anyway?
0: Some of those original bridesmaids aren't even that close to me anymore. In a way, it's kind of, you know, things change.
1: So how many of the original bridesmaids would you not include in this other new wedding?
0: Oh, my gosh. A good 3 of them, for sure.
1: This is the thing I've learned about weddings. Many brides and grooms worry too much about all the other stuff and not what they want for themselves and the couple.
2: Mm-hmm. You're worried about other people's feelings when it should all be about you and what you want.
1: So go take care of what you want that day to be, Priscilla. And congratulations. I mean, you met somebody to get married to 14 months later. You're on a roll.
0: I know. Is that so weird? I know, huh?
1: Yeah. All right, mm-hmm. Priscilla. Good luck.
0: Thank you so much, Ryan. I appreciate it.
1: I appreciate you calling. Thanks. Bye-bye.
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11: 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Kylian Mbappe in France will take on Morocco in the quarterfinals tomorrow.
12: 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France finally in front!
11: 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The winner of tomorrow's match will play the winner of Spain-Belgium in the semifinals.
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2: Have you heard of this new dating thing? 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
2: 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It's the hybrid of that. It's not good treatment at all, right?
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0: 96.1 Kiss. Ghost lighting. So you're dating somebody, and then what happens? What are they doing to combine these two, the ghosting and the gaslighting?
1: So they disappear. So no text, no explanation, just like anybody would if you were ghosted. But then they randomly pop back up.
0: Yes.
1: Later, acting like nothing ever happened, nothing
0: Guilty.
1: Was wrong.
0: Guilty.
1: And if you bring it up, they somehow make it seem like you're overreacting and imagining things. So
0: not guilty of that.
1: Right. But it's like very toxic when you think about this actually happening out in the real world or the
0: Here's
1: wild.
0: The thing. I think I have been guilty of, like, you know,

0: There wasn't a thing.
1: Yeah, you start questioning yourself. Like, wait, did I do something wrong? Is this the reason why we stopped talking? Like, it's a total mind trip.
0: So if it sounds like something you're dealing with, it's real. It is ghost lighting. And that is not good.
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So ever since TikTok blew up in the States, we've noticed how regularly songs that become global hits really get their start on TikTok. 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

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Seacrest here. I think a lot of us do this. You create rules for yourself that we all have to follow. Like each armpit gets the same amount of deodorant. Little things. Why is it a rule?

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1: It is Seacrest and Sissany. Do you have weird rules for yourself?
2: Sure, I think we all do. Random little things from here.
1: You still
2: to
1: follow those? No one made you do it, but you create these rules. So, for example, they talk about this. If you need to retie one shoelace, you've got to go back and retie the other one to make it even. Do you ever do that?
2: I mean, if the other one's like not great, I'm like, I might as well just pick them both up.
1: Do you have symmetry when applying deodorant? Like each pit gets the same number of strokes?
2: I don't know about the number of strokes.

0: in front of you. I actually sometimes do this, or if I do it before them, I apologize until I realize right. they do it all the time. And by the way, non-cursers can be the biggest cursers.
1: Like us?
0: Like those who you think aren't going to drop some of those words mm-hmm. really can drop them when you get them out.
1: For sure.
0: Parents.
1: Yeah. No, I agree with
0: parents.
1: You.
0: Parents. Some parents out there that are dropping words.
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1: Ryan Seacrest, Sissany, Tanya, we are here. We appreciate you joining us.
0: And kind of just like that, that's our Wednesday presentation of On Air with Ryan Seacrest. It came together. It came together in the
2: 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It always does. 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

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How you doing? It's Tall Kathy back in on 96.1 Kiss. Got your chance to win a sold-out Joe tickets at 2:30. 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

0: And for adults with type 2 diabetes and known heart disease, Jardiance can lower the risk of cardiovascular death too. 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

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Tall Kathy here with ya. With sold out tickets for the Big Joe Show, DJO, Joe Keery, coming to town next Tuesday, Stage AE Outdoors. You could be there too. 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
1: 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Wee, that's us. 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

0: Well, the Emmy nominations are out, and you'll be happy to know that our favorite hospital show based in Pittsburgh is kicking everybody's butt. It's Tall Kathy on 96.1 Kiss with Harry Styles, American Girls. And yep, The Pitt over at HBO Max leading the pack with 25 nominations. How about it? Woo! So congratulations to Noah Wiley and the crew over there. Basically, everybody on The Pitt, like all the actors, got nominated. But not too far behind, the final season of Hacks, 24 nominations, and then Widow's Bay with 19 nominations over at Apple TV+. So we got the full list of Emmy nominees over at 961kiss.com if you want to go check it out. The show's going to air September 14th on NBC, hosted by Olivia Benson herself, Mariska Hargitay. It's the first time a woman has led the show in 15 years. Heck yeah.
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7: 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The winner of tomorrow's match will play the winner of Spain-Belgium in the semifinals.
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out from underneath the heat dome, right? Because it does not feel like it. It's 85 degrees in Pittsburgh right now, but your real feel, 102. And I feel it because my back was definitely like sweating as I was walking into work today. It's 96.1 KISS. Hope you're staying cool.

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Tall Kathy here with you on this Wednesday. Got commercial-free music coming up. Oh, and if you want to go see Louis Tomlinson at Stage AE this Friday, you can win those tickets coming up around 3:30.

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96 on Kiss, commercial free for the rest of the hour here. And also got your tickets to go see Louis Tomlinson this Friday, Stage AE Outdoor. 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
1: All right, I got tickets for you right now for Louis Tomlinson Friday night at Stage AE Outdoors. We're actually going to do two pairs of tickets because tomorrow I'm broadcasting from Akershire for the World Cup watch party, and I won't have access to phones. So let's give away Louis Tomlinson tickets right now. The caller's number 9 and 10. 412-937-9610.

Hey, we got the first ever live performance from Benson Boone of Time of My Life in Pittsburgh as he kicked off his tour last night. And if you missed it, we got video on our Instagram at 961KISSPGH. Up next, Louis Tomlinson, Stage AE Outdoors. That's coming up on Friday. And both Missy from Irwin and Krista from Washington are going to the show. And if you want to go, tickets are on sale now, so get them. 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

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So congrats to Connor Story, all the Emmy nominees. We got them for you at 961kiss.com.

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Hopefully you're not sweating through your clothes out there right now because it is hot. Yeah, current real feel in Pittsburgh, about 97 degrees, and that's disgusting. We got your chance to win sold-out Joe tickets. You want to see Joe Keery, Stage AE Outdoors Tuesday. Listen around 4:30 for your next chance to win. Here's Sienna Spiro. Got me.

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Well, Noah Kahan at Fenway Park last night looked magical. It rained a little, but, you know, that just kind of adds to the whimsy of it all. It's 96.1 Kiss, and speaking of concerts, we got Joe Keery in town. Joe, DJ O, Tuesday, Stage AE Outdoors. The show is sold out, but you got a chance to win tickets here in about 6 minutes on Kiss.

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if you got the World Cup fever, just saying, you should come hang out with me tomorrow at Acrisure. It's Tall Kathy. It's 96.1 Kiss. Ariana Grande there. Hate That I Made You Love Me. And I am getting out of the studio tomorrow and going down to Acrisure Stadium for their free World Cup watch party tomorrow. It's the quarterfinals, France versus Morocco. Game gets going at 4 o'clock. So if you want to come down, it is free to get in. And you get to actually go down on the field and you can sit and watch the game on the Jumbotron, which is pretty sweet. So World Cup watch party tomorrow. Come on down to Acrisure Stadium. It is free. And I'll be there with 96.1 Kiss broadcasting live. 96.1 Kiss.

Okay, when Taylor Swift and Travis Kelce got married on Friday, Swifties took note that Taylor's best friend, her producer, her partner in crime, Jack Antonoff, attended the wedding solo. His wife, actress Margaret Qualley, was not with him. Now we know why. According to People, Margaret and Jack are apparently separated. After 3 years of marriage, they hit a rocky patch, but they're trying to figure things out. And according to TMZ, Jack was wearing his wedding ring today. So hopefully that's a good sign. And hopefully they do figure things out. We'll play some Taylor Swift for your commute coming up in a bit on 96.1 KISS.

0: 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Kiss. The first ever X Games League Championship is going down live, and New Orleans has the call. 3 days of elite action sports, a season's worth of competition, coming down to one final weekend. 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The championship starts July 24th. Don't miss the moment it becomes history.
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0: Well, Pirates beat the crap out of the Braves last night, 12-4, and hopefully they can do that again tonight, because we got another game coming up. First pitch, 6:40 down at PNC Park. Enjoy if you're heading down. It's 96.1 KISS here.
1: They say the holy water's watered down, and this town's lost its faith. 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

0: You know, you can't exactly live a lush life whenever gas is over $4 a gallon and everything is stupid expensive. How's it going? It's Tall Kathy. It's 96.1 Kiss. Yeah, I'm not trying to be a negative Nancy. I paid $40 to park in a garage for Benson Boone last night. And yeah, remember when it was like $25 pre-COVID? That was nice. Remember when things were cheaper? 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
1: It's a day off at the World Cup today as the quarterfinals begin Thursday when France takes on Morocco in Foxborough, Massachusetts. 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

tomorrow, if you're around, you want to come watch the World Cup quarterfinals, I'm going to be down at Acrisure Stadium for that. 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So, come on down. 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

Hey, how special that Benson Boone chose Pittsburgh as the first city on his Wanted Man tour. Yep, it was awesome last night at PPG Paints Arena. He put on his Spider-Man mask and did a backflip, and he sang this song for the first time live. So we got all the fun Benson Boone moments from last night's show on our Instagram at 961KISSPGH. Go check it out.

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Well, big congratulations to The Pitt, nominated for 25 Emmys. They are leading the pack this year, and basically, like, the whole cast got nominated. So, love that for them. The last time they won a bunch of Emmys, they came to Pittsburgh, like, immediately after to film their external stuff at AGH for season two. So, hopefully, if they won a bunch, they can just come back here and celebrate and do the whole thing all over again. American Girls, Harry Styles here now. 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

more tickets for you for the sold-out Joe concert at Stage AE Tuesday night. Yep, Joe Keery, you know, from Stranger Things, saw Steve Harrington. Come on! He'll be in town Tuesday. His show is super-duper sold out. And if you want to win tickets, Justin, tonight we'll have your next chance to win them. 7:30, be here on 96.1 KISS.

Okay, I'm taking off, but tomorrow I'll be talking to you live from Acrisure Stadium for the World Cup watch party. France versus Morocco should be a good time. So, yeah, come on down. Hang with me. Game kicks off at 4 o'clock. And coming up next, you got Justin with a chance to win sold-out Joe tickets at 7:30. 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So if you don't have it, might want to go download that real quick. Talk to you tomorrow here on 96.1 KISS. Love yous. 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

What's good, friends? Happy Wednesday night, halfway through the week. Justin with you. It's KISS. You knew that already. It's Pittsburgh's number one hit music station. Ariana Grande right now. Zara Larsson to follow. More of what you love coming up.

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96.1 Kiss. We are just two songs away from your next chance to win tickets to go see Joe next Tuesday at Stage AE. I got Bieber for you right now. I got Olivia Rodrigo after the Biebs. And then, yeah, I'm going to give you that keyword for your next shot at tickets to go see Joe.

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1: Sabrina Carpenter house tour. 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Justin with you. Buccos once again battling the Braves right now over at PNC Park. Beautiful night for baseball. Last night was a historic night for the Pirates and specifically Ryan O'Hearn. 10 RBIs, first time a Pirate has ever done that. Also, only the 17th time that's happened in MLB history, which is less times than perfect games have happened. 24 perfect games, 17 times, 10 or more RBIs. What a night it was. Also, during the post-game interview, Hannah Mears got caught up in the Gatorade shower that was meant for Ryan O'Hearn, but she wore a lot more Gatorade than I think she would have liked. But shout out Hannah, because you wore that like a professional. And honestly, that probably felt pretty good because it's hot. And I'm sure it was a little bit refreshing. Also, this is completely switching gears here. Actually, not really. I decided to just grow out a mustache. I said it was switching gears because it has nothing to do with baseball, but also feel like half the Pirates roster has a mustache. I'm trying to get Big Bob around for his money. But it kind of tickles my face, and honestly, my upper lip is sweating. 96.1
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0: John Morgan of Morgan & Morgan. Why should you hire America's largest injury law firm for your case? There's lots of reasons. 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When it comes to fighting for justice and compensation, millions of people across the country trust us to go to battle for them. 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
8: 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It's a rematch of a semifinal from the last World Cup where France came away with the 2-0 win. French star Kylian Mbappe trails Argentina's Lionel Messi by one goal in the race for the Golden Boot. 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

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I got your requests on the way. The countdown, that's at every single weeknight right here at 8.

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